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8: Here's your B94 forecast. Lows level off around 49 tonight under partly cloudy skies. A blend of clouds and sun again tomorrow. Daytime highs approaching 80. Overcast tomorrow night. Lows around 59. Cloudy Wednesday, decreasing clouds by Thursday. Upper 70s Wednesday, low 70s by Thursday. From the Weatherology Weather Lab, I'm meteorologist Jennifer Wojcicki on B94. Currently, it's 72 degrees.
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1: For all the times that you rain on my parade, and all the clubs you get in using my name. 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

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As soon as we figure out what those things are. But first, how about another song? 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

0: tomorrow, daytime highs approaching 80. Overcast tomorrow night, lows around 59. Cloudy Wednesday, decreasing clouds by Thursday. Upper 70s Wednesday, low 70s by Thursday. From the Weatherology Weather Lab, I'm meteorologist Jennifer Wojcicki on B94. Currently, it's 64 degrees.
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So Miley Cyrus just got her star on the Hollywood Walk of Fame on Friday. If you missed it, catch the replay up on YouTube. Oh man, it was so deserving.

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1: News, I'm Ted Lindner. The Pentagon targeting southern Iran today. Fox's Mike Emanuel.
2: U.S. forces conducted self-defense strikes in southern Iran to protect troops from threats posed by Iranian forces. That's according to U.S. Central Command. Targets included missile launch sites and Iranian boats attempting to lay mines. The U.S. military also struck a surface-to-air missile site in Bandar Abbas that was targeting U.S. warplanes.
1: President Trump speaking on Memorial Day at Arlington National Cemetery, honoring fallen U.S. service members.
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1: And Houston Astros right-hander Tatsuya Imai and two relievers combining on a no-hitter and a 9-0 victory at Globe Life Field in Arlington over the Texas Rangers.

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1: Here's your B94 forecast. Partly cloudy skies with fog in spots overnight with a low of 49. Partly cloudy again Tuesday, high of 80. Lows dip down to about 59. Tuesday night, cloudy skies expected. Cloudy Wednesday, decreasing clouds by Thursday. Upper 70s Wednesday, low 70s by Thursday. From the Weatherology Weather Lab, I'm meteorologist Jennifer Wojcicki on B94. Right now, it's 55 degrees.
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Well, sorry, you're in the wrong place. 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
1: Fox News, I'm Ted Linder. The Pentagon targeting southern Iran on Monday. Fox's Mike Emanuel with more.
2: U.S. forces conducted self-defense strikes in southern Iran to protect troops from threats posed by Iranian forces. That's according to U.S. Central Command. Targets included missile launch sites and Iranian boats attempting to lay mines. The U.S. military also struck a surface-to-air missile site in Bandar Abbas that was targeting U.S. warplanes.
1: President Trump is also standing by his demand that Iran never be allowed to have a nuclear weapon. The New York Knicks are headed to the NBA Finals for the first time since 1999 as they knocked off the Cleveland Cavaliers and completed a four-game sweep in Cleveland Monday night. Final score in Game 4, 130-93. And Houston Astros right-hander Tatsuya Imai and two relievers combined on a no-hitter and a 9-0 victory in Arlington over the Texas Rangers. 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
3: Here's your B94 forecast. Partly cloudy skies with fog in spots, overnight with a low of 49. Partly cloudy again Tuesday, high of 80. Lows dip down to about 59. Tuesday night, cloudy skies expected. Cloudy Wednesday, decreasing clouds by Thursday. Upper 70s Wednesday, low 70s by Thursday. From the Weatherology Weather Lab, I'm meteorologist Jennifer Wojcicki on B94. Right now, it's 55 degrees.
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0: Hope you had a great weekend. You ready to have some fun tonight? Because that's the plan. I've got the playlist covered. The Weeknd, Ella Langley on the way, and here's Noah Kahan.
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So what were your other two wishes again? This is B94.

happy, you enjoy the music. When you're sad, the lyrics pick you up. And when it's payday, you go shopping. Yeah, we understand. Don't worry, we'll be right here when you get back. This is B94.

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1: Fox News, I'm Sue Guzman. The U.S. military says it carried out self-defense strikes in Iran, including a missile launch sites and boats that were placing mines. Speaking to reporters, Secretary of State Mark Rubio says talks between the U.S. and Iran are still ongoing.
2: Like anything with something like this, it's going to take a couple days to settle on, even down to the disagreements over a word, sentence. So we'll have to work through that. If there's going to be a deal, we're going to have to work through that. But this is, it's either going to be a good deal or there isn't going to be one.
1: Jazz great tenor saxophonist Sonny Rollins has died. A spokesman for Rollins said he passed away at his home Monday in Woodstock, New York. Rollins, known for his improvisational skills, playing with many jazz icons, including Miles Davis, The Loneliest Monk, and John Coltrane. Rollins was 95. 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
3: Here's your B94 forecast. Partly cloudy skies with fog overnight with lows around 49. Daytime highs approaching 80 with fog early Tuesday, sunshine mixed with clouds at times. Overcast Tuesday night, 59. Cloudy skies Wednesday, decreasing clouds by Thursday. Upper 70s Wednesday, low 70s by Thursday. From the Weatherology Weather Lab, I'm meteorologist Jennifer Wojcicki on B94. Right now, it's 54 degrees.
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1: News. I'm Ted Lindner. Jazz saxophonist Sonny Rollins, who played alongside Miles Davis, John Coltrane, and others, has died. Rollins, releasing more than 60 albums over his multi-decade career, and was awarded the National Medal of the Arts in 2010. He was 95 years old. The Pentagon targeting southern Iran on Monday.
2: U.S. forces conducted self-defense strikes in southern Iran to protect troops from threats posed by Iranian forces. That's according to U.S. Central Command. Targets included missile launch sites and Iranian boats attempting to lay mines. The U.S. military also struck a surface-to-air missile site in Bandar Abbas that was targeting U.S. warplanes.
1: Fox's Mike Emanuel. The New York Knicks headed to the NBA Finals for the first time since 1999 as they knocked off the Cleveland Cavaliers and completed a four-game sweep in Cleveland in the Eastern Conference Finals, 130-93. 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
3: Here's your B94 forecast. Lows dip down to about 47, fog and spots overnight under partly cloudy skies, daytime highs approaching 80 with fog and spots early Tuesday, sunshine mixed with clouds at times. Overcast skies Tuesday night, lows dip down to about 58, upper 70s. Wednesday, much cooler on Thursday with highs in the low 70s. From the Weatherology Weather Lab, I'm meteorologist Jennifer Wojcicki on B94. Right now, 53.

0: The only appropriate way to listen to us is on high volume. Coming back for more. 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
1: Y'all know what it is. Katy Perry. Juicy J.

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People are calling out the rudest behavior by wedding guests, and hopefully you've never done anything on this list. 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

0: In 2010, he was 95 years old. The Pentagon targeting southern Iran on Monday.
1: U.S. forces conducted self-defense strikes in southern Iran to protect troops from threats posed by Iranian forces. That's according to U.S. Central Command. Targets included missile launch sites and Iranian boats attempting to lay mines. The U.S. military also struck a surface-to-air missile site in Bandar Abbas that was targeting U.S. warplanes.
0: Fox's Mike Emanuel. The New York Knicks headed to the NBA Finals for the first time since 1999 as they knocked off the Cleveland Cavaliers and completed a four-game sweep in Cleveland in the Eastern Conference Finals, 130-93. 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
2: Here's your B94 forecast. Sunshine mixed with clouds at times, with fog and spots early today, with daytime highs approaching 80. Lows level off around 58. Tonight, cloudy skies expected. Cloudy skies expected tomorrow. Daytime highs approaching 79. Dry and cooler Thursday and Friday with highs in the low 70s. From the Weatherology Weather Lab, I'm meteorologist Jennifer Wojcicki on B94. Currently 53.

0: 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We'll talk about it coming up.
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1: Shine bright like a diamond. Shine bright like a diamond.

approaching 79. Dry and cooler Thursday and Friday with highs in the low 70s. From the Weatherology Weather Lab, I'm meteorologist Jennifer Wojcicki on B94. Currently 44.

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As soon as we figure out what those things are. But first, how about another song? 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

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We've been certified as the number one hit music station and the winner of this year's All Your Favorite Songs Award. 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
1: Fox News, I'm Sue Guzman. The U.S. launching new strikes now against southern Iran, calling them self-defense.
2: Targets included missile launch sites and Iranian boats attempting to lay mines. The U.S. military also struck a surface-to-air missile site in Bandar Abbas that was targeting U.S. warplanes.
1: Fox's Mike Emanuel. This is Peace Talks continue in Qatar. Officials have now lifted mandatory evacuation order for thousands now that the threat of a toxic chemical tank explosion in Southern California is over.
3: The crack that formed in the tank relieved much of the pressure that had been building up, eliminating the risk of a boiling liquid expanding vapor explosion, or BLEVI. They also say that the temperature is down inside of the tank. Even though a crack formed, fire officials say that air samples show there are currently no chemicals leaking into the atmosphere.
1: Fox's Max Gordon. 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
4: From the Laurel Media Newsroom, I'm Johnny Marks. State Representative Martin Kauser reminds those who qualify that there's still time to apply for the state's property tax rent rebate program.
5: So there's plenty of time to apply for the property tax rent rebate program. And for anyone who needs assistance, please reach out to one of my district offices.
4: According to AAA, last week the average price for gasoline around our region, $4.88 per gallon. Statewide averages went down 1 cent to $4.64 per gallon. Lawmakers in Pennsylvania have introduced a package of legislation that aims to drive down energy prices as residents struggle to pay their bills. The package of six House bills comes after Pennsylvanians have reported having to cut back on food and medicine to pay their electric bills. This week, sports physicals for Elk County Catholic High School students for the 2026-27 season. They'll be given Wednesday, May 27th. Physicals also will be given on Wednesday, June 3rd. Cameron County High School seniors and graduates reminded that application deadline for the John Schwab Educational Fund Scholarship and the Guy S. and Mary L. Felt Education Fund Scholarship is Friday, May 29th. Applications available from FNB Wealth Management or through the Cameron County High School. The annual Kika Golf Outing is set for this week on Friday, May 29th at the Emporium Country Club. Following golfing, there will be a dinner served and check-in will be at 8 a.m. Shotgun start at 9 a.m. Cameron County Chamber continues their annual observance of National Trails Day. Since 2010, volunteers have organized the hike for the first Saturday in June. This year, the five-mile hike will explore trails at the Marshall's Farm. Those participating should meet at 10 a.m. on June the 6th. And that's the latest.

0: It's Joey and Lauren. It's trending stories time. Lauren, what's trending?
1: What would a perfect day look like according to science? Ready for this?
0: Okay, I'm ready.
1: According to science, they say the perfect day, you would wake up at 6 a.m. Wake up with the light. So hopefully wherever you are, it's light out.
0: I turn on my lamp. Oh, okay. But you're saying like actual outside.
1: Well, probably lamp light as well. Like turn on a light, but even better if you have the sun coming through the window.
0: Okay, I agree.
1: 7:15, eat a high protein breakfast.
0: I'm not trying to toot my own horn, but many times I have a yogurt right around 7:15.
1: Toot, toot.
0: Yeah.

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8: Here's your B94 forecast. Sunshine mixed with clouds at times, with fog in spots early today, with daytime highs approaching 80. Lows level off around 58. Tonight, cloudy skies expected. Cloudy skies expected tomorrow, daytime highs approaching 79. Dry and cooler Thursday and Friday, with highs in the low 70s. From the Weatherology Weather Lab, I'm meteorologist Jennifer Wojcicki on B94. Currently, it's 43 degrees.
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0: It's Joey and Lauren. I just learned this term, and I feel it. I know Lauren is going to feel it. Maybe you've never heard of this. May-cember. May-cember.
1: So it's very funny that you bring this up.
0: Do you know what it means?
1: I heard somebody going off on May-cember, and oh my gosh, May-cember, and I'm going crazy, and my head's going to explode, and blah, blah, blah, blah, blah. And she was kind of like throwing out all these things that are making her crazy. And then I experienced it myself, and I was like, okay, yeah, this is legit. This is like I'm running with a chicken with my head cut off. This feels like the midst of the holidays.
0: Yeah, so December,
1: that's
0: obviously.
1: That's kind of the idea, right?
0: Yeah, idea of May-cember. I mean, you can look it up, and maybe we can get an official definition. Okay. But, like, if you look up December, like, if you know December, like, it is the holiday shopping. It's the getting ready for Christmas. It's the end of the year. Depending on, like, school, it could be, like, what do they call the finals, but not at
1: finals.
0: The finals? Midterms. Midterms, thank you very much.
1: What
0: right?
1: do they call finals?
0: Yeah, what do they call? Yeah. But, like, it's all that. It's the end of the year. I mean, heck, it's even, like, tax stuff, all that kind of stuff, right? So that's December.
1: I have a definition.
0: Okay, go ahead.
1: So May-cember it's made up, obviously, made up term that people use to describe how May feels like December level chaos, especially for parents. So it's May, just like December, without the cozy vibes of the holidays. End of school, everything, field trips, performances, awards, graduations. Think about field days, all sorts of stuff like that, right? Teacher Appreciation Week, which was just, like 2 weeks ago or however long ago. Sports playoffs, practices ramping up, the end of the season if they're playing a spring sport, recitals, parties, barbecues, events every weekend, even birthdays. Maybe you've got a lot of spring birthdays. And then trying to wrap up work stuff before summer.
0: Yeah, because for many people, their schedule changes when their kids are out of school. Like,
1: correct.
0: A lot of people are like, hey, I got to work remote now, or I got to shift this, or I got to go in early or later, whatever. I'm telling you right now, for I think our first time experiencing a May-cember, give me December every time. Give me December every time. May-cember. And I think if the weather's nice, the problem is now you can work in, like, should we go outside? Should we go to the park? Should we go? Like, in December, I will say this. In December, in the wintertime, for most of us, cold. So it's like, okay. Bundle up, be inside, watch a movie, eat a Christmas cookie.
1: But the problem with that is I have way less energy around December because I table everything to the new year. That's what

0: May-cember
1: I table everything
0: stinks.
1: Through the new year, and then I'm full of cookies and fudge, and so I have terrible energy, and
0: then
1: I feel sick.
0: No one warned us that schools are like, hey, we've been hoarding a ton of stuff, and we're just going to shove it in your kid's backpack, and they're just going to open it up like it's a clown car. I mean, it's just like there's
1: like
0: so many.
1: Jack in the Box.
0: I'm like, when did he do this project?
2: Oh, he did that in January, but we just wait till the last week to give it to you.
0: So I'll take December over May-cember. Parents, I don't know. I can't imagine your kids in high school.
1: Oh,
0: my gosh.
1: Because then
0: I can't
1: you're finishing
0: imagine.
1: Up senior projects, right? Yeah. You have all that.
0: Or grad
1: senior
0: parties,
1: trips,
0: if you're doing graduation parties. But I will take December over May-cember. I never want to experience that again.
1: The other thing I am new at, and I am learning this, and maybe this is just part of our culture now. I don't remember it being a thing when we were growing up. Maybe our parents just didn't appreciate our teachers as much as we appreciate teachers now. But the gift giving to the teachers and the staff, I love doing it. But it is something that I've never experienced before now. And so it's like, we just had Teacher Appreciation Week, and I said, absolutely, I'm going to show that I appreciate my kids' teachers. And so I'm giving this and giving that. Yeah. And then at kinder graduation, I was like, I got to give them gifts. I'm going to miss them. I got to give them something else.
0: And the bouquets so like, for the kids, too. I mean,
1: the balloons.
0: There were better flower arrangements for five-year-olds than we had at our wedding. Like, there were kids that graduated that had bouquets. And I'm like, Lauren's wedding flowers weren't even that nice.
1: And guess what? I loved every freaking second of it. I was crying the whole dang time.
0: May-cember, never again. And then I realized I do have to do it again for like 18 years. Awesome.
1: Times two.
0: Yeah. It's Joey and Lauren.
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2: Here's your B94 forecast. Sunshine mixed with clouds at times, with fog and spots early today, with daytime highs approaching 80. Lows level off around 58. Tonight, cloudy skies expected. Cloudy skies expected tomorrow. Daytime highs approaching 79. Dry and cooler Thursday and Friday with highs in the low 70s. From the Weatherology Weather Lab, I'm meteorologist Jennifer Wojcicki on B94. Currently, it's 43 degrees.
3: It's Joey and Lauren. The phone jinx is coming up. You're too good at bingo, and we're calling you out for it, okay?
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5: When you're happy, you enjoy the music. When you're sad, the lyrics pick you up. And when it's payday, you go shopping. Yeah, we understand. Don't worry, we'll be right here when you get back. This is B94.

0: It's Joey and Lauren. Let's do the phone janks. We're pranking Chelsea, who volunteers regularly at a senior living center. So we're messing with someone with a heart of gold.
1: You're a terrible person.
0: She loves to volunteer. She loves to do like their game nights, bingo, and checkers. And I'm telling her she's rubbing it in their faces too much and she's taking it too serious. And I accuse her of gambling. So that's what I'm doing today. And it's the phone janks.
2: Hello?
0: Hello, is this Chelsea?
2: This is she. May I ask who's calling?
0: Yeah, Chelsea, hi. My name is Mark. I'm actually one of the managers over here at Senior Living Center. How are you?
2: Okay.
0: Hey, I just want to give you a call. First and foremost, you know, I help kind of oversee a lot of the volunteer logs and everything, and it just looks like you're one of our top volunteers. So I just want to call you to show my appreciation for all that you do in volunteering and helping out our residents. So it means a lot.
2: Oh, that's so nice.
0: Yeah, thank yeah. you. Oh, I understand you are a big part of our game night volunteers. You help out with checkers a lot and bingo and some of the other stuff we do. And that's why I'm calling you. You know, we get feedback from a lot of our residents. We understand you're pretty good at bingo and checkers. And that's one of your favorite things to do here when you come volunteer.
2: Oh, yeah. Yeah. I love playing that. Yeah. It's a lot of fun.
0: I don't know how else to put this. I'm just going to cut right to the chase. I don't know why you think that, you know, rubbing it into our guests and our residents' face that you're good at checkers and bingo is a good idea, but we need you to kind of dial it back. So
2: I'm sorry?
0: So, yeah, I mean, I don't know how else to say this, but you're too good at bingo, and some of our residents are getting a little upset. They're like, oh,
2: what?
0: Here comes Chelsea.
2: What?
0: Yeah, so from what we understand, you're getting a lot of bingos. And you're letting all of our residents know about it.
2: Hold on a minute, sir. I know I help out with bingo and checkers, but I don't know what you're saying right now.
0: Okay, so I'm just going to read one of the comments we got from feedback. It looks like just a couple of weeks ago you came in to volunteer. Is that correct? Yeah.
2: Yeah.
0: Okay, yeah. This is one of the guests said, Chelsea got a bingo. She let the entire table know about it by yelling, bingo, bingo, I got a bingo.
2: Not get a bingo?
0: Yeah,
2: I'm playing along with everyone.
0: So if it's B52, apparently another person said, whenever she gets one a space correct, she rubs it in my face.
2: I absolutely do not. What do you want me to do? Lose on purpose?
0: Okay,
2: this is crazy.
0: Well, I'm just wondering, like, is this something you brag to your friends about? Like, oh yeah, I went to the senior living center and took out all the people in bingo. You know what I mean? It's just kind of like
2: volunteering. I am trying to help out, and I am just playing along. I have no idea what you're talking about right now.
0: Well, I'll be honest. As part of the management team, one of the things we're worried about is if you've got some extra cheese in the game, if you know what I'm saying. If this is some sort of money situation.
2: Are you trying to get me not to volunteer anymore?
0: No. We appreciate your time.
2: Right now. I'm feeling very offended.
0: I just want to let you know about our anti-gambling policy. And if all of a sudden you're making some extra dollars here and there.
2: Excuse me. Are you accusing me of gambling at senior bingo night?
0: It wouldn't be the first time we've had it. And I'm just wondering, like, hey, if you're looking for ways to make money, we could maybe have you on staff. But if all of a sudden you're trying to make deals to win at checkers or bingo, that's
2: a
0: different
2: story. I'm about to hang up the phone.
0: Okay, well, hold on a second. I just want to, can I just clarify some rumors here? There was a rumor you did a handstand after one of your checkers wins. Is that true?
2: Where are you getting this information?
0: Listen, we have inside information, obviously. We've been reviewing security footage of what's going on, and we're just a little worried. If you're trying to make money off of bingo and checkers, this could be a whole other conversation.
2: Will you let that go? That is not what's happening.
0: I mean, our residents are just trying to have a good time, and apparently some of them are feeling like you are the Tiger Woods of checkers.
2: I've had enough.
0: Okay.
2: I've had enough.
0: Well, hold on. We know that you love volunteering. You love bingo. You love checkers from your friend Natalie, because this is Joey from Joey and Lauren, and this is a phone janks. And there's no complaints about your bingo, and there's no complaints about your checkers. Yeah, you've got some underground, checkers thing going on, and bingo. No, this is your friend Natalie wanted to set you up. She loves that you volunteer, and she's like, can you mess with it? Because we understand you do it a couple times a month, and you're like a superhero.
2: Of course, this is Natalie. Okay.
0: Joey.

0: Day. I didn't have
1: Yeah, nowadays you just scroll.
0: Yeah, so I would go into like the master bedroom.
1: Wow.
0: And
1: wow.
0: I was always curious what the bathroom, like, what's the closet size? What's the bathroom? Like, where are they living? What's it like in here? Now, I didn't touch anything. I just peeked in.
2: How soft is the bed?
0: Just peeked in, that's all.
2: What's the water pressure like in the shower?
0: But current day, I don't think I've snooped.
1: Yeah, current day, no.
0: Maybe we've been at a friend's house and I've opened their fridge. I'm always curious what's in people's fridges.
1: Two things that I love to look at in your home. We can be friends, we can be acquaintances, we can be strangers. I want to see in your fridge, I want to see in your pantry. Every time. I love it. I get so giddy when I get a look in someone's pantry. I do.
0: Which
1: because
0: makes
1: I like
0: me embarrassed for my pantry. I'm like, oh, it's kind of a mess
1: in there. I like to see the snack situation. I love looking and seeing what people are spending money on. And one thing I have learned, I think it's because of the way we eat and what we do. Virtually every other fridge I have looked into, everyone has way more food in their fridge than we do. Our fridge is always like empty. Why? I don't know. I don't know if it's because we go out to eat a lot. I don't know if it's because we get one of those like meal prep boxes and those don't take up much space. Like, I don't know, but I'm telling you, every time I open someone's fridge, I'm like, we do not have half of this stuff in here.
0: It is so true. It's like packed to the brim. Like, I'm like, do they just have a lot of sauces or expired things?
1: No, I've got friends that will literally have freshly sliced deli meat from their deli, like four versions, like turkey, ham, and roast beef. I'm like,
0: I think we'll get there as our kids get older, because you and I like stuff like that, but it's hard to eat through it all. But when our boys are older, I think we will find that we'll have a lot of food because I think they'll start eating more. Because right now, they don't eat a lot. And when they do, they're kind of picky right now. They're little.
1: So, snooping, I will look in your fridge and pantry. I'm not counting that.
0: What about the bathroom? I
1: used
0: countertops.
1: I had a nightmare. I've shared this story before. My buddy was house sitting and he was like, dude, I'm house sitting. It was like a Friday night. He's like, you want to come over? And we did. And I did snoop around a little bit and I found stuff I never want to see again in my life. And I was done. Yeah.
0: Snooping in rooms?
1: Yeah. Well, we looked under a bed, and I just...
0: What compels you to look under a bed?
1: We were 15.
0: That's the time I wouldn't want to look under a bed. I'm still scared of things.
1: 15 years old.
0: No way.
1: The blame is on the woman. She let a 15-year-old teenage boy house sit. So we looked at everything, and from that moment on, I was like, you know what? I didn't
0: never
1: like
0: again.
1: That. So never again. But
0: How
1: I will open your
0: we
1: fridge.
0: We just stop snooping. All right, everyone, no more snoops. Stop snooping.
1: I agree.
0: Unless I'm babysitting, I might peek in the rooms like I did when
1: like
0: I was 15. But I don't see myself babysitting anytime soon.
1: I mean, unless you count.
0: Oh, my gosh. Do you think our babysitter is snooping our stuff?
1: Uh-huh. Yeah, I'm okay with that. I got nothing to hide.
0: It's messy. My closet. It's messy.
1: The closet is, and that, you know.
0: We one time had a babysitter love her, and I'm fine that she did this. But this was years ago. Our son was just a little baby, and he spit up all over her. And she just went into my closet and just found a shirt and put one on because she was covered in puke. And I'm like, I'm glad she did that instead of, like, sitting around with puke on her shirt.
1: Yeah.
0: But it was funny because we get home, and she's wearing my top. And I was like, oh, I have the same top. She goes, well, it is your top.
1: Like, yeah, and I stole seven others that you're never going
0: to
1: see again.
0: And here's why. And I'm like, that's totally fine.
1: And that is Tell the Truth Tuesday. It's Joey and Lauren.
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3: Here's your B94 forecast. Sunshine mixed with clouds at times, with fog and spots early today,
4: with daytime highs approaching 80. Lows level off around 58. Tonight, cloudy skies expected.
3: Cloudy skies expected tomorrow.
4: Daytime highs approaching 79.
3: Dry and cooler
4: Thursday and Friday
3: with highs in the low 70s. From the Weatherology Weather Lab, I'm meteorologist Jennifer Wojcicki on B94. Right now, 52.
5: All right, coming up next, if you hate waiting in line, apparently Lauren on the show will tell you the hack.
6: Yeah, I saw this online. Is it fair or foul? Would you freak out if someone did this to you? It's next on Joey and Lauren.
7: Play these songs one at a time, just like everybody else. The difference is our music is better. Like this. Today's best music, B94. Oh!

0: problem. Now everything's congested and confusion. And
1: I'm buying really this, small you're buying line.
0: That. Yeah, it just turns into a big issue. And so I think every now and again, I mean, when I saw this, I was like, I may be willing to do that in some situations, but you are going to tick off people behind the front.
1: That's the thing.
0: Does that make sense?
1: Any time you cut a line, whether you're just doing that to ask a question, or I've had this where like there's a line to order, but I've already ordered, but I need another sauce, or they didn't give me my sauce. I feel bad standing on the side being like, I just need a sauce.
0: Excuse me.
1: I feel bad doing that. So there's no way my nerves could not handle it. My nerves could not handle going to the front of the line saying, hey, I'll buy whatever you're buying.
0: You have to have the confidence for sure because people could get really mad at you. But I was reading the comments and a lot of people said, if someone said they were going to pay for my stuff, I would say yes every single time.
1: If you were going to go buy concessions at a game, you would, and someone comes up to you and says, hey, please, I'll buy everything if you just add on this.
0: Yeah,
1: and this.
0: I would say yes.
1: You would say yes, yeah.
0: But if I'm the next person in line, I think I'm annoyed. Right. And so it's that catch 22. It's like you could upset some people and you make one person happy and then you get what you want. Other people in the comments were saying you are signaling to me because we've all waited this long in the line. You're signaling that your time is more important than the rest of ours.
1: Well, we went to a concert that was very packed and there were women using the men's restroom. And at first I was like, that's smart. It was getting pretty heated in there where men were getting very upset with the ladies. And I was like, that's something I wouldn't want to handle.
0: Yeah,
1: like,
0: I mean, I don't blame them for getting upset. That's their bathroom.
1: There was
0: and they're
1: a guy,
0: just being overtaken by like 20 girls.
1: Yeah, there was a guy that was screaming at a woman.
0: Oh, wow.
1: And I was like, you know what? That wouldn't be my choice, but also there's got to be a line somewhere.
0: What about this? Hey, you're at a big concert. The women's line is outrageous. Men's bathroom's fairly manageable. A girl comes up to you and says, hey, if you let me cut in line, I'll Venmo you $10 right now. What's your Venmo?
1: Yeah.
0: I'm what do you do?
1: That deal.
0: So you're taking it, but then all the guys are ticked off at you.
1: Yeah, oh man. Oof.
0: Yeah, I know.
1: Heebie-jeebies.
0: Anyway, fair or foul, you could text us if you think that's a good idea. Would you allow it? Would you do it? 68719.
1: It's Joey and Lauren.
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3: Fox News, I'm Sue Guzman. The U.S. launching new strikes now against southern Iran, calling them self-defense.
4: Targets included missile launch sites and Iranian boats attempting to lay mines. The U.S. military also struck a surface-to-air missile site in Bandar Abbas that was targeting U.S. warplanes.
3: Fox's Mike Emanuel. This is Peace Talks continue in Qatar. Officials have now lifted mandatory evacuation order for thousands now that the threat of a toxic chemical tank explosion in Southern California is over.
5: The crack that formed in the tank relieved much of the pressure that had been building up, eliminating the risk of a boiling liquid expanding vapor explosion, or BLEVI. They also say that the temperature is down inside of the tank. Even though a crack formed, fire officials say that air samples show there are currently no chemicals leaking into the atmosphere.
3: Fox's Max Gordon. Eric is listening to Fox News.
6: From the Laurel Media Newsroom, I'm Johnny Marks. State Representative Martin Krauser reminds those who qualify that there's still time to apply for the state's property tax rent rebate program.
7: So there's plenty of time to apply for the property tax rent rebate program. And for anyone who needs assistance, please reach out to one of my district offices.
6: According to AAA, last week the average price for gasoline around our region, $4.88 per gallon. Statewide averages went down 1 cent to $4.64 per gallon. Lawmakers in Pennsylvania have introduced a package of legislation that aims to drive down energy prices as residents struggle to pay their bills. The package of six House bills comes after Pennsylvanians have reported having to cut back on food and medicine to pay their electric bills. This week, sports physicals for Elk County Catholic High School students for the 2026-27 season. They'll be given Wednesday, May 27th. Physicals also will be given on Wednesday, June 3rd. Cameron County High School seniors and graduates reminded that application deadline for the John Schwab Educational Fund Scholarship and the Guy S. and Mary L. Felt Education Fund Scholarship is Friday, May 29th. Applications available from FNB Wealth Management or through the Cameron County High School. The annual Kika Golf Outing is set for this week on Friday, May 29th at the Emporium Country Club. Following golfing, there will be a dinner served and check-in will be at 8 a.m. Shotgun start at 9 a.m. Cameron County Chamber continues.

0: my mom almost every day, she's like, oh my gosh, do you remember when blah, blah, blah, blah? And I'm like, no. Joey, there are times when you and I were in high school and you will say to me, oh, don't you remember so-and-so and blah, blah, blah? I'm like, no. Literally no memory of that at all.
1: Are you? Is this going to continue or are you going to be like,
0: that's what I'm saying.
1: Like, do you remember when our kids were born? Or is it like, oh, how did you get here?
0: But here's something good to remember. There might be, it is rumored right now, there might be a Buzz Lightyear popcorn bucket coming.
1: No, I'm not. No. Thank you for bringing this up. Thank you for bringing this up. Movie theaters, like, mark your days. Number your days.
0: Joey, they know what they're doing.
1: No, no, no, no, no,
0: no. They know what they're doing with these collectibles.
1: No, I'm telling you. I watched my buddy. We went to the Mario movie. I watched that man, and maybe this is why. He dropped $68 on stupid buckets. You guys.
0: You're on Slurpees.
1: Like, movie theaters. You really think this is the play?
0: Are people buying it? Yes.
1: But what do you do
0: with it? They're the ones laughing.
1: What do you do with a Buzz Lightyear bucket? What do you
0: do
1: with
0: it? What don't you do?
1: You're just going to eat that for the rest of your life? You're going to be 55 years old. You're going to be like, oh, time for a movie. Let me get my Buzz Lightyear bucket.
0: Absolutely.
1: I'm so sick of all these buckets.
0: Those are some of your trending stories.
1: What the bucket? It's Joey and Lauren.
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10: Here's your B94 forecast. A blend of clouds and sun with fog and spots early today with daytime highs approaching 80. Cloudy skies expected tonight, lows dip down to about 58.

0: cloudy skies expected tomorrow. Daytime highs approaching 79. Dry and cooler Thursday and Friday with highs in the low 70s. From the Weatherology Weather Lab, I'm meteorologist Jennifer Wojcicki on B94. Currently 43.
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7: Here's your B94 forecast. A blend of clouds and sun with fog and spots early today with daytime highs approaching 80. Cloudy skies expected tonight, lows dip down to about 58. Cloudy skies expected tomorrow, daytime highs approaching 79. Dry and cooler Thursday and Friday with highs in the low 70s. From the Weatherology Weather Lab, I'm meteorologist Jennifer Wojcicki on B94. Currently 43.
8: Joey and Lauren, let's get to make up or break up. You're on a date. Looking for another date? Is that what's going on?
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10: Just how do we know which songs are your favorites?
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0: It's Joey and Lauren. It is makeup or breakup time. We got Nadine with us. Went out with Brian. And she's going to tell us all about their date, what happened, how many times has she reached out, and we're going to try to help connect the dots here. So, Nadine, welcome to Makeup or Breakup. How are you? Thanks for joining us.
1: Good. Thank you.
0: Yeah.
2: Thank you.
0: So, tell us about Brian. By the way, Brian with a Y or an I? I mean, that's a big difference here. I mean, we need to know
1: I'm pretty sure it's an I.
0: Okay. So, Brian with an I. That changes things dramatically.
2: That does not matter at all.
0: All right. So, tell us about Brian with an I. What did you guys do on your date? How was it? All that stuff.
1: Yeah. So, I mean, we met online. So, it was our first date. And it was actually really good for a first date, at least I thought. Like, we went to a restaurant, and we just talked a whole bunch. Like, there wasn't really any awkward silence. And, like, we had a ton in common. Like, we both play tennis. I don't know a lot of people that play tennis, but we both play tennis. Mm-hmm. We both come from big families, so family's super important to both of us. It just seemed like such a great match all around. Dinner was great. We ate our food. And then all of a sudden, I don't really understand what happened, but he paid and then he left like really quickly. And I don't know if that's just like something he does or if he had somewhere to be, but it felt really sudden and out of nowhere.
0: Okay. So just feels like once the meal was over, the date was over.
1: Yeah. He was like done and just like ran out. Mm-hmm.
2: I know some people like that though.
0: Upset tummy.
2: Well, maybe. Maybe he got sick. But I know some people like that where they're like, oh, okay, it's done. Check's here. Like, they almost kind of feel like there's an expiration date on the
0: I'm wondering, sometimes you can have that food, Nadine, and it hits different, and you go, oh, no, I got
2: to
0: go.
2: Well, and how embarrassing is it if he has to tell you, like, hey, I'm going to be sick.
0: My tummy hurts.
2: Yeah, so maybe he just kind of snuck out for that reason. I don't know.
1: Yeah, I don't know. I've been making up things in my head, so I just need to find out.
0: Okay. All right. Well, that's where we come in. So, Nadine, we will play a song. We'll come back. We'll call Brian. You'll be with us. We'll listen to his case, listen to what he thinks, and then we'll bring you on, figure out how we can hopefully make this work, because we got a free date up for grabs, and if y'all don't use it, we use it, which is great for us. So, sound good?
1: Okay, perfect.
0: Okay. All right. Nadine with us. Let's talk to Brian coming up. It's Makeup or Breakup, Joey and Lauren.

0: Here we go. It's Joey and Lauren. It's Makeup or Breakup. We are about to talk to Brian. So Nadine just joined us for a few minutes. She says it felt like right when we got done eating, he was ready to go home. I said, I wonder if he was starting to feel sick. You're right. No one wants to explain that. No one wants to say, hey, I got to run to the toilet.
1: Especially on a first date.
0: Yeah.
1: You know? I mean, in her message, she told us that she's texted him a few times and no response at all. But again, she's hung up on the feelings she had on the date with him because she's like, we had so much in common. You know, things felt really great. And then he just immediately left.
0: But she says her mind is going places. That's what happens. Time goes on and then all of a sudden you start thinking about a bunch of stuff. So we've got Brian's number. Let's talk to Brian.
2: Hello.
0: Hello. Is this Brian?
2: Yeah, this is Brian speaking.
0: Hey, Brian. This is Joey and Lauren in the morning radio show, and we wanted to give you a call on behalf of somebody named Nadine, who apparently is a friend of yours that you went on a date with. Did you go on a date with a woman named Nadine?
2: Yeah, I did, but...
0: Yeah, it's okay.
2: You said you're who?
1: So we're Joey. I'm Lauren. Joey and Lauren in the morning.
0: There's two of us here.
1: We're a morning radio show. So we're just helping out Nadine. She's a fan of our show, and she says, hey, I went on a date with Brian. Haven't heard back from him, and so we want to help her out. I don't know if you can give us any information while you're not texting her back. We'd love to let her know.
2: Yeah, I guess I can. Sure. I mean, to be honest, I don't really want to see her again. I'm not really interested at all. It kind of seems like she's not interested in me.
0: Well, she definitely is because she wants to go out with you again. That's why we're calling you. So I would say that is not the case. She likes you. In fact, we just talked to her not that long ago, and she was all about you. So did she tell you she's not interested on the date? Now she's changed her mind. Like, what's going on?
2: No, it wasn't anything she told me. We were waiting to be seated, like standing over by the hostess counter. And we were just waiting. Everything was going well up to that point. And then I looked over at her. She was on her phone. And she's literally standing right next to me. She's literally on Tinder on her phone, swiping away.
0: Right there?
2: Standing right next to her.
1: Are you sure? She's on Tinder while on a first date with you?
2: Yes.
0: Not when you were in a bath.
3: I was not.
0: Nadine's with us. That's Nadine. Right.
3: I was not on Tinder. Why would I be on Tinder on a date? I was no.
0: So, okay, you weren't on Tinder, Nadine.
1: Well, then what
0: is that
1: they
0: what
1: make
0: you're
1: it
0: saying?
1: Up?
3: No.
2: I know what Tinder looks like. I mean, I've been on the app before. I saw it. It was Tinder.
0: Okay, so Brian, you are saying I'm looking at her phone and she's swiping. Not on Facebook, not on Instagram. You know this is the app Tinder.
2: She is on Tinder.
0: Why would she do that, though?
2: Holding fishes.
0: No, why would she do that? Like, that doesn't make sense to me.
1: Well, I would like to hear from Nadine.
0: Yeah,
1: Nadine,
0: fine. Go ahead. You can squash this.
1: Was it Tinder? I mean, be honest, right? This is a moment for everybody to be honest with each other.

0: Were you on Tinder?
1: No, I was not on Tinder. I was never on Tinder during that date.
0: So what was it? If it looked just like Tinder,
2: what were you on?
1: I mean, nothing. I wasn't really on anything.
0: So he just imagined.
2: What app were you on? You were on something that was showing pictures of people. What was it?
1: Okay, I don't really actually need to tell you what app I was on or what I was doing on my phone. It doesn't even matter. Besides the point, I wasn't on Tinder.
2: But Nadine, I just feel like you're dodging it by saying, "Oh, I wasn't on Tinder." Well, what were you on? It wasn't Tinder. I mean, you're right.
0: Get caught.
2: I'm not asking for your social security number. I'm just wondering because you could tell Brian, "Oh, I was on Craigslist." I mean, I don't know. You could literally say anything, but you're just going to leave it at, "I was not on Tinder." Brian, she is denying this. Do you believe her?
3: Absolutely not. She's trying to get out of it.
0: Brian, you've been on Tinder?
3: She's lying.
0: Brian, you've been on Tinder, so you know what this looks like?
3: Yeah, we met on Tinder.
0: Oh, okay, you guys met on Tinder.
2: So you know the app. Were you looking at pictures of Brian, Nadine, on Tinder?
0: Brian would know if it's a picture of him.
2: I guess that's a good point. Yeah.
1: I mean, if I was on Tinder, yeah, but I wasn't. So,
2: okay, so you were not on Tinder. But you don't want to give out your private of what app you are on, which leads all of us to think you are on Tinder. I love you, Nadine.
0: I'll understand, Nadine, if you're like, listen, I was just keeping my options open.
2: Yeah, would this change your mind, Brian, if Nadine told us right now, yes, I was on Tinder, yes, I was swiping, just because what if it doesn't work out?
3: No, I think it's pretty much done at this point.
2: Oh. Okay, so Nadine, we love you. We want to, you know what? In fact, we will give you a free date no matter what if you just tell us you were on Tinder. The free date is yours.
1: Maybe I was on it by habit.
2: Okay, maybe I was on it by habit. All right, Nadine, you get the free date. Brian, we're going to give you a free date as well. So when you get back on Tinder, maybe you'll see Nadine again. But obviously, this is not going to work out. Thank you for your time, Nadine. Thank you for
0: keep swiping
2: your honesty at the end, and we appreciate you guys. It's Joey and Lauren.
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4: Here's your B94 forecast. A blend of clouds and sun with fog and spots early today with daytime highs approaching 80. Cloudy skies expected tonight, lows dip down to about 58. Cloudy skies expected tomorrow, daytime highs approaching 79. Dry and cooler Thursday and Friday with highs in the low 70s. From the Weatherology Weather Lab, I'm meteorologist Jennifer Wojcicki on B94. Currently 43.
5: All right, Lauren, favorite time of the day. 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
8: Sabrina.

0: teenagers are just, how dumb of a driver were you as a teenager? Be honest.
1: Oh, it was pretty dumb. The only speeding ticket I've ever gotten was when I was a teenager.
0: So. I just think there's something about, and that's why their insurance rates are through the roof. There's something about teenagers that just don't, like, I sped more as a 16-year-old than I've ever sped now as an adult.
1: Yeah.
0: I'm not proud of it. I'm
1: Kids,
0: not saying
1: be
0: that
1: careful,
0: like,
1: please.
0: But literally,
1: please,
0: as a 16-year-old, I drove way reckless because I think it's a part of, you think you're cool. I think a second part of it is you don't even, it's like your brain's not even realizing the physics, realizing the danger.
1: Yep.
0: And so, like, I was a worse driver at 16 and more aggressive than I've ever been now in my 30s.
1: Also,
0: ever.
1: When we were 16 and learning to drive and driving, we didn't have the distraction of technology and phones. And so it's like, I truly was paying attention to the road, but also driving crazy. So just be careful. Just be careful.
0: Where I grew up, you had to look out for moose. Mm-hmm. Like, that was a thing. Be like, oh, yeah. And a big old animal could hop out at you. And that is Get It Off Your Chest. It's Joey and Lauren.
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3: D'Angelo, Iran's supreme leader, says U.S. military bases in the Middle East are no longer safe after CENTCOM said American forces carried out what it calls self-defense strikes on mine-laying boats in the Strait of Hormuz.
4: These were the first U.S. strikes that have targeted Iran since early May. A spokesperson for Iran's armed forces said any new aggression will be met with a far more severe response. The strikes come amid the backdrop of ongoing diplomatic efforts to reach an agreement between Iran and the United States.
3: Fox's Trey Yinks in Tel Aviv today. Texas Senate runoff pits four-term Senator John Cornyn against State Attorney General Ken Paxton.
5: Attorney General Paxton was the second-place finisher in the March vote, and last week he received President Donald Trump's endorsement, who had criticized Cornyn for dismissing Trump's 2024 comeback chances.
3: It's Fox's Alex Hogan. The winner faces Democratic nominee James Tallarico. 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
6: From the Laurel Media Newsroom, I'm Johnny Marks. State Representative Martin Krauser reminds those who qualify that there's still time to apply for the state's property tax rent rebate program.
7: So there's plenty of time to apply for the property tax rent rebate program. And for anyone who needs assistance, please reach out to one of my district offices.
6: According to AAA, last week the average price for gasoline around our region, $4.88 per gallon. Statewide averages went down 1 cent to $4.64 per gallon. Lawmakers in Pennsylvania have introduced a package of legislation that aims to drive down energy prices as residents struggle to pay their bills. The package of six House bills comes after Pennsylvanians have reported having to cut back on food and medicine to pay their electric bills. This week, sports physicals for Elk County Catholic High School students for the 2026-27 season. They'll be given Wednesday, May 27th. Physicals also will be given on Wednesday, June 3rd. Cameron County High School seniors and graduates reminded that application deadline for the John Schwab Educational Fund Scholarship and the Guy S. and Mary L. Felt Education Fund Scholarship is Friday, May 29th. Applications available from FNB Wealth Management or through the Cameron County High School. The annual Kika Golf Outing is set for this week on Friday, May 29th at the Emporium Country Club. Following golfing, there will be a dinner served and check-in will be at 8 a.m. Shotgun start at 9 a.m. Cameron County Chamber continues their annual observance of National Trails Day. Since 2010, volunteers have organized the hike for the first Saturday in June. This year, the five-mile hike will explore trails at the Marshall's Farm. Those participating should meet at 10 a.m. on June the 6th. And that's the latest from the Laurel Media Newsroom.
8: Here's your B94 forecast. A blend of clouds and sun with fog and spots early today with daytime highs approaching 80. Cloudy skies expected tonight, lows dip down to about 58. Cloudy skies expected tomorrow, daytime highs approaching 79. Dry and cooler Thursday and Friday with highs in the low 70s. From the Weatherology Weather Lab, I'm meteorologist Jennifer Wojcicki on B94. Currently 43.
0: Let's do this thing. Good morning, Lauren. How we doing?
1: Good morning. Good morning.
0: Thanks for hanging out with us today.
1: Hello, yes. I just found out in the break room that our coworker has been using the creamer that I

0: But no, I was thinking of just grabbing it and going, oh, is anybody been using this creamer? And then see them.
1: And then go right up to their face and be like, is anybody using this creamer?
0: Start smelling their dream.
1: 5 second rule. We're going to play it next on Joey and Lauren.
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0: It's Joey and Lauren, and let's play 5 Second Rule. By the way, if you ever want to be on a game with us, not only can you play, you get to be on the radio, you get to be world famous, you get to join the show, you can just text us, say like, I want to play a game, or I want to play sometime, I want to play, to 68719. We got Trinity with us playing 5 Second Rule. What's going on,
1: hey,
0: Trinity?
1: Trinity,
0: how we doing?
2: Hello, it's going good. How are you guys?
0: Oh,
2: good.
0: We're doing wonderful. So we're going to play 5 Second Rule. We're all going against each other. You have 5 seconds to name 3 things in a category that we give you. Trinity, the big question is, who do you want to start?
2: We'll go with Lauren.
0: All right, let's go Lauren, then let's go me, then let's go Trinity. She can be the anchor.
1: Okay.
0: Sound good?
2: Okay.
1: Sounds good.
0: So Lauren, you have 5 seconds to name 3 carnival snacks.
1: Elephant ear, funnel cake, deep fried Oreos, chili cheese fries.
0: Okay.
1: Now I'm hungry.
0: That's also a regular day at my house. I'm just making funnel cakes left and right. All right, Lauren, with a point to me.
1: Joey, name 3 brands of diapers.
0: Huggies, Loves.
1: Oh, my God.
0: Pampers.
1: Not too late.
0: Oh, I'm like, what did the one we use Huggies? We were a Huggies family.
1: I mean, yeah, or the Kirkland.

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8: Here's your B94 forecast. A blend of clouds and sun with fog and spots early today,
9: with daytime highs approaching 80.
8: Cloudy skies expected tonight.
9: Lows dip down to about 58.
8: Cloudy skies expected tomorrow.
9: Daytime highs approaching 79.
8: Dry and cooler Thursday and Friday with highs in the low 70s. From the Weatherology Weather Lab, I'm meteorologist Jennifer Wojcicki on B94. Currently 47.
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0: It's Joey and Lauren, and the one product that you will specifically get, and it has to be this brand or else you're not getting it. This was all brought on by Rebecca, who sent us a message and said that she took a 30-minute detour to get the Target brand Q-tips. So Q-tips, but not actually Q-tips, the Target company, whatever the Target brand is. I don't know what it's called.
1: Yes, Rebecca wrote in and she was like, it's way better. I'll go half hour out of my way just to get the Target Q-tips. She says, I've tried Q-tip brands anywhere else. I've done Amazon, all of it. Not worth it.
0: Yeah.
1: So is there something that you will go completely out of your way to get? You said gummy candy from the bulk section at a specific store is like the only gummy candy you'll get.
0: Yeah, so gummy sharks. I love gummy candy, and gummy sharks are pretty popular. You can get gummy sharks pretty much everywhere. I only like them from a certain store from the bulk section. I don't like the prepackaged ones. So, like, if someone said, oh, I got you gummy sharks for your birthday, I'd be like, where did you get them? Right?
1: That's so
0: the other one I said is vanilla ice cream. I like a brand and a style of vanilla ice cream.
1: Sure.
0: It's Tillamook Old Fashioned Vanilla, and that's my favorite vanilla ice cream. So
1: that's fair.
0: Most people would go get vanilla ice cream and just find whatever one on the shelf. Me, nah. Got to be a certain flavor.
1: For me, I've thought about this because I recently went through an experience that reminded me how important this brand of toilet paper is to me. We buy Kirkland brand toilet paper, and we have for years. I will not, from here on out, I will not buy any other brand of toilet paper because it just doesn't do the job like I want it to do the job.
0: That's an intimate product.
1: It's
0: that you
1: an
0: really,
1: intimate product,
0: you,
1: and
0: you
1: it's
0: don't
1: the value's
0: want messing
1: there.
0: Up.
1: The bulk is there.
0: You bring your own to public restrooms. I've seen you. You bring your own.
1: But we recently ran out, and I was like, oh, shoot, I forgot to get some, and it's far away. So I actually just added to, like, my Walmart order a, like, 12-pack or whatever of toilet paper brand that was there. And I can't tell you, I could not wait till we ran through that toilet paper fast enough. I just didn't like it.
0: Something you just stopped it. Wiping. It was crazy.
1: But yeah, that's mine. I will drive out of my way to make sure I get Kirkland brand toilet paper for the house.
0: Okay.
1: A lot of your text

0: on this one. It says, I refuse to buy any ranch except Hidden Valley packets that I make myself.
1: Oh, wow.
0: It says bottled ranch is not good.
1: So I thought someone was going to say, I don't only like Hidden Valley ranch.
0: They need the Hidden Valley packets,
1: but
0: and then they make
1: it
0: themselves.
1: The actual packets.
0: That's
1: Boy, that's got to be rough when you're at someone's house and like, hey, you want some ranch? And like, do you have a packet and some buttermilk?
0: This one says Chick-fil-A sauce. I don't care if I'm eating something totally unrelated. I will go out of my way just to get the sauce. That's
1: crazy.
0: So
1: they just take it, they just dip it.
0: just go. I will only buy Costco rotisserie chicken everywhere else sucks.
1: Yeah, I can understand that.
0: Target brand paper towels over Bounty every time.
1: Wow, maybe I'm sleeping on the Target brand stuff. I'll be honest. The only thing I've ever gotten at Target are clothes. I've always viewed it as a clothes store. I never view it as like a grocery store. But
0: yeah,
1: I know people
0: got groceries,
1: are doing it.
0: Snacks, stuff like that. This one says, I will only buy Tillamook cheese and I will drive across town for it.
1: I know
0: the texture
1: like
0: is
1: that.
0: Better, the melt is better, and I am a cheese snob. Sorry, not sorry.
1: There's things, if we want to go down this route, there's things that I really believe in, like, spending the extra money for. Like ice cream, I don't like getting cheap ice cream. I like, if I'm going to get ice cream, I want it really high quality. Like, but I grew up with budget ice cream, and it's just like, okay, yeah, you can get a gallon for $2, but it's not good.
0: We're so different, because I don't care at all, brand on that. And
1: it
0: same
1: makes
0: with
1: a
0: chips.
1: Huge difference.
0: You're picking on chip brands?
1: Yeah.
0: I will eat the off-brand, Walmart brand, whatever brand of potato chips and be fine.
1: No way. No way. I grew up with Granny Goose chips because my parents were balling on a budget, and I vowed that I'd never have Granny Goose when I became an adult. And I never have.
0: I want to try them now. This one says, guys, Target Good and Gather frozen pizza. I don't know what they put in it, but it's better than a lot of takeout pizza that I've had.
1: Wow.
0: Good and Gather frozen pizza. Okay, I'm gonna write these down.
1: Lauren, when was the last time you had a frozen pizza? When was the last time we have had a frozen pizza?
0: Time. I grew up with it, though. We loved
1: Years.
0: Frozen pizza growing up.
1: Have our kids ever tried frozen pizza?
0: No, because to be honest, the price is not that
1: it's not,
0: far
1: right?
0: off of like a hot and ready pizza from whatever chain if they're doing a deal.
1: I agree. I feel like a $10 pizza from a restaurant and an $8 frozen pizza, I'm like, I feel like the $2 difference is worth it.
0: Another one says, I will only buy Dawn dish soap. I've tried cheaper brands and I end up using twice as much soap. That's interesting. I do off-brand. Most things, if I'm being honest, me as a person, I'm an off-brand person. Everything I buy is mostly off-brand.
1: I know a lot of people that are Dixie. The cups and the plates and stuff. They're like, don't, like, get the Dixie plates. Hmm. You know those remember those, like, super cheap styrofoam plates, the white ones that were like...
0: I would just stab them all the time with my fork as a kid. I just stabbed
1: You put baked
0: them.
1: Beans and it's soaking through by like halfway through your barbecue. You're like...
0: Eat fast.
1: Awesome. I can just lick it from the bottom. It's Joey and Lauren.
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6: Here's your B94 forecast. A blend of clouds and sun with fog and spots early today with daytime highs approaching 80. Cloudy skies expected tonight, lows dip down to about 58. Cloudy skies expected tomorrow, daytime highs approaching 79. Dry and cooler Thursday and Friday with highs in the low 70s. From the Weatherology Weather Lab, I'm meteorologist Jennifer Wojcicki on B94. Currently 47.
7: It's Joey and Lauren. Coming up is the phone janks. I'm calling out Chelsea. Listen, we think that she volunteers at a nursing home. She plays bingo. She's getting too good. I think she's gambling. We got security footage.
8: Oh, my God.
7: We're taking her down. And the phone janks is next on Joey and Lauren.
0: Share these songs with your friends. Or as we like to say, spread the jams. This is B94.

0: It's Joey and Lauren. Let's do the phone janks. We're pranking Chelsea, who volunteers regularly at a senior living center. So we're messing with someone with a heart of gold.
1: You're a terrible person.
0: She loves to volunteer. She loves to do like their game nights, bingo, and checkers. And I'm telling her she's rubbing it in their faces too much and she's taking it too serious. And I accuse her of gambling. So that's what I'm doing today. And it's the phone janks.
2: Hello?
0: Hello, is this Chelsea?
2: This is she. May I ask who's calling?
0: Yeah, Chelsea, hi. My name is Mark. I'm actually one of the managers over here at Senior Living Center. How are you?
2: Okay.
0: Hey, I just want to give you a call. First and foremost, you know, I help kind of oversee a lot of the volunteer logs and everything, and it just looks like you're one of our top volunteers. So I just want to call you to show my appreciation for all that you do in volunteering and helping out our residents. So it means a lot.
2: Oh, that's so nice.
0: Yeah, thank yeah. you. Oh, I understand you are a big part of our game night volunteers. You help out with checkers a lot and bingo and some of the other stuff we do. And that's why I'm calling you. You know, we get feedback from a lot of our residents. We understand you're pretty good at bingo and checkers. And that's one of your favorite things to do here when you come volunteer.
2: Oh, yeah. Yeah. I love playing that. Yeah. It's a lot of fun.
0: I don't know how else to put this. I'm just going to cut right to the chase. I don't know why you think that, you know, rubbing it into our guests and our residents' face that you're good at checkers and bingo is a good idea, but we need you to kind of dial it back. So
2: I'm sorry?
0: So, yeah, I mean, I don't know how else to say this, but you're too good at bingo, and some of our residents are getting a little upset. They're like, oh,
2: what?
0: Here comes Chelsea.
2: What?
0: Yeah, so from what we understand, you're getting a lot of bingos. And you're letting all of our residents know about it.
2: Hold on a minute, sir. I know I help out with bingo and checkers, but I don't know what you're saying right now.
0: Okay, so I'm just going to read one of the comments we got from feedback. It looks like just a couple of weeks ago you came in to volunteer. Is that correct? Yeah.
2: Yeah.
0: Okay, yeah. This is one of the guests said, Chelsea got a bingo. She let the entire table know about it by yelling, bingo, bingo, I got a bingo.
2: Not get a bingo?
0: Yeah,
2: I'm playing along with everyone.
0: So if it's B52, apparently another person said, whenever she gets one a space correct, she rubs it in my face.
2: I absolutely do not. What do you want me to do? Lose on purpose?
0: Okay,
2: this is crazy.
0: Well, I'm just wondering, like, is this something you brag to your friends about? Like, oh yeah, I went to the senior living center and took out all the people in bingo. You know what I mean? It's just kind of like
2: volunteering. I am trying to help out, and I am just playing along. I have no idea what you're talking about right now.
0: Well, I'll be honest. As part of the management team, one of the things we're worried about is if you've got some extra cheese in the game. If you know what I'm saying. If this is some sort of money situation.
2: Are you trying to get me not to volunteer anymore?
0: No. We appreciate your time.
2: Right now. I'm feeling very offended.
0: I just want to let you know about our anti-gambling policy. And if all of a sudden you're making some extra dollars here and there.
2: Excuse me. Are you accusing me of gambling at senior bingo night?
0: It wouldn't be the first time we've had it. And I'm just wondering, like, hey, if you're looking for ways to make money, we could maybe have you on staff. But if all of a sudden you're trying to make deals to win at checkers or bingo, that's
2: a
0: different
2: story. I'm about to hang up the phone.
0: Okay, well, hold on a second. I just want to, can I just clarify some rumors here? There was a rumor you did a handstand after one of your checkers wins. Is that true?
2: Where are you getting this information?
0: Listen, we have inside information, obviously. We've been reviewing security footage of what's going on, and we're just a little worried. If you're trying to make money off of bingo and checkers, this could be a whole other conversation.
2: Will you let that go? That is not what's happening.
0: I mean, our residents are just trying to have a good time, and apparently some of them are feeling like you are the Tiger Woods of checkers.
2: I've had enough.
0: Okay.
2: I've had enough.
0: Well, hold on. We know that you love volunteering. You love bingo. You love checkers from your friend Natalie, because this is Joey from Joey and Lauren, and this is a phone janks. And there's no complaints about your bingo, and there's no complaints about your checkers. Yeah, you've got some underground, checkers thing going on, and bingo. No, this is your friend Natalie wanted to set you up. She loves that you volunteer, and she's like, can you mess with it? Because we understand.

0: The only appropriate way to listen to us is on high volume. Coming back for more. It's okay, your neighbors will understand. B94.
1: It's all I need.

0: It's Joey and Lauren, and it's time for
1: Tell the Truth Tuesday.
0: You had that little. I thought I was just going to let you go. That was great. That was beautiful.
2: Felt right.
0: Tell the Truth Tuesday, where we answer a truth question that you message in. This week, the question is, Joey and Lauren, be honest, have you ever snooped in someone's house? Well, let's get a disclaimer out there. Okay. Yeah, I haven't opened a window. I haven't, you know, I'm not climbing through a chimney.
2: Like you've never snuck into someone's house to snoop. You're not breaking and entering. You've been at someone's house.
0: This is you're staying at someone's house. You're in the bathroom. What are you opening? Cabinets.
2: Okay,
0: drawers.
2: I will be very honest and very vulnerable. When I used to babysit way long ago. I mean, I'm like 13, 14, 15, 16 age range babysitting kids. I know I for sure opened some bedrooms, some closed doors just to be like, what's in there? What's in there?
0: Yeah. You know?
2: I'm just curious. Now, I didn't go into the wife's closet and try on her heels or anything weird like that. But, you know, I have always been a fan of the real estate layout. I've always been intrigued by homes, and I've always been intrigued by what people have in their homes.
0: You ever been in someone's home and the bathroom's in a hallway, but then there's like two other doors past the bathroom, and you're like, I need to know what's in those doors.
2: Well, that's what I'm saying. When I would babysit, so I would go, not proud of it. I didn't go through drawers. But like kids, I put kids down, and I'm just kind of like, doo-doo-doo. Didn't have a phone, like, hello, back in the day. I didn't have
0: anything. Yeah, nowadays, you just scroll.
2: Yeah, so I would go into like the master bedroom. I was always curious with the bathroom. Like, what's the closet size? What's the bathroom? Like, where are they living? What's it like in here? Now, I didn't touch anything. I just peeked in.
0: How soft is the bed?
2: Just peeked in, that's all.
0: What's the water pressure like in the shower?
2: But current day, I don't think I've snooped.
0: Yeah, current day, no.
2: Maybe we've been at a friend's house, I've opened their fridge. I'm always curious what's in people's fridges.
0: Two things that I love to look at in your home. We can be friends, we can be acquaintances, we can be strangers. I want to see in your fridge, I want to see in your pantry. Every time. I love it. I get so giddy when I get a look in someone's pantry. I do.
2: Which
0: because
2: makes
0: I like
2: me embarrassed for my pantry. I'm like, oh, it's kind of a mess.
0: I like to see the snack situation. I love looking and seeing what people are spending money on. And one thing I have learned, I think it's because of the way we eat and what we do. Virtually every other fridge I have looked into, everyone has way more food in the fridge than we do. Our fridge is always like empty. Why? I don't know. I don't know if it's because we go out to

0: eat a lot. I don't know if it's because we get one of those like meal prep boxes and those don't take up much space. Like, I don't know. But I'm telling you, every time I open someone's fridge, I'm like, we do not have half of this stuff in here.
1: Oh, it is so true. It's like packed to the brim. Like, I'm like, do they just have a lot of sauces or expired things?
0: No, I've got friends that will literally have freshly sliced deli meat from their deli, like four versions, like turkey, ham, and roast beef. I'm like,
1: I think we'll get there as our kids get older, because you and I like stuff like that, but it's hard to eat through it all. But when our boys are older, I think we will find that we'll have a lot of food, because I think they'll start eating more, because right now they don't eat a lot, and when they do, they're kind of picky right now. They're little.
0: So snooping, I will look in your fridge and pantry. I'm not counting that.
1: I'm not counting the bathroom. I used countertops to.
0: And then I had a nightmare. I've shared this story before. My buddy was house sitting, and he was like, dude, I'm house sitting. It was like a Friday night. He's like, you want to come over? And we did, and I did snoop around a little bit, and I found stuff I never want to see again in my life, and I was done. Yeah.
1: Snooping in rooms?
0: Yeah. Well, we looked under a bed, and I just...
1: What compels you to look under a bed?
0: We were 15.
1: That's the time I wouldn't want to look under a bed. I'm still scared of things.
0: 15 years old.
1: No,
0: the blame is on the woman. She let a 15-year-old teenage boy house sit. So we looked at everything, and from that moment on, I was like, you know what? I didn't like that. Never again. So never again. But I will open your fridge.
1: How about we just stop snooping? All right, everyone? No more snoops. Stop snooping.
0: I agree.
1: Unless I'm babysitting. I might peek in the rooms like I did when I was 15. But I don't see myself babysitting anytime soon.
0: I mean, unless you count.
1: Oh, my gosh. Do you think our babysitter is snooping our stuff?
0: Uh-huh. Yeah, I'm okay with that. I got nothing to hide.
1: It's messy. My closet.
0: The closet is, and that, you know.
1: We one time had a babysitter love her, and I'm fine that she did this, but this was years ago. Our son was just a little baby, and he spit up all over her, and she just went into my closet and just found a shirt and put one on because she was covered in puke, and I'm like, I'm glad she did that instead of, like, sitting around a puke on her shirt.
0: Yeah.
1: But it was funny because we get home, and she's wearing my top, and I was like, oh, I have the same top. She goes, well, it is your top.
0: Yeah, and I stole seven others that you're never going to see again.
1: And here's why. And I'm like, that's totally fine.
0: And that is Tell the Truth Tuesday. It's Joey and Lauren.
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5: Here's your B94 forecast. A blend of clouds and sun, with fog and spots early today, with daytime highs approaching 80. Cloudy skies expected tonight, lows dip down to about 58. Cloudy skies expected tomorrow, daytime highs approaching 79. Dry and cooler Thursday and Friday, with highs in the low 70s. From the Weatherology Weather Lab, I'm meteorologist Jennifer Wojcicki on B94. Right now, it's 50 degrees.
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0: love. This is WKBI St. Mary's B94.
1: D'Angelo, Iran's supreme leader says U.S. military bases in the Middle East are no longer safe after CENTCOM said American forces carried out what it calls self-defense strikes on mine-laying boats in the Strait of Hormuz.
2: These were the first U.S. strikes that have targeted Iran since early May. A spokesperson for Iran's armed forces said any new aggression will be met with a far more severe response. The strikes come amid the backdrop of ongoing diplomatic efforts to reach an agreement between Iran and the United States.
1: Fox's Trey Yinks in Tel Aviv today. Texas Senate runoff pits four-term Senator John Cornyn against State Attorney General Ken Paxton.
3: Attorney General Paxton was the second-place finisher in the March vote, and last week he received President Donald Trump's endorsement, who had criticized Cornyn for dismissing Trump's 2024 comeback chances.
1: It's Fox's Alex Hogan. The winner faces Democratic nominee James Tallarico. 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
4: From the Laurel Media Newsroom, I'm Johnny Marks. The State House recently gave unanimous approval to legislation that would strengthen protection for children victimized by AI-generated sexually explicit images. That bill now goes before the Senate. For those who qualify, there's still time to apply for the state's property tax rent rebate program.
5: The program typically has a deadline of the last day in June, but recently the governor extended that deadline to December 31st.
4: Elk County Catholic High School announces that sports physicals for the 26-27 sports season will be given on Wednesday, May 27th, and also on Wednesday, June 3rd. The annual Kika golf outing has been planned for May 29th, Friday, at the Emporium Country Club. Spaghetti dinner will follow the golfing. Check in for the event 8 a.m. with a shotgun start at 9 a.m. And Shiloh Presbyterian Church holding a Fun in the Sun Carnival coming up this Friday, May 29th. That's the latest from the Laurel Media Newsroom.
6: Here's your B94 forecast. A blend of clouds and sun with fog and spots early today with daytime highs approaching 80. Cloudy skies expected tonight, lows dip down to about 58. Cloudy skies expected tomorrow, daytime highs approaching 79. Dry and cooler Thursday and Friday with highs in the low 70s. From the Weatherology Weather Lab, I'm meteorologist Jennifer Wojcicki on B94. Right now, it's 50 degrees.
0: Thanks for giving us a front row seat to your life. Got any popcorn? Today's best music plays on B.

0: Here we go. Let's do this thing. Good morning. We are Joey and Lauren. I proposed something to Lauren a couple hours ago. I just wanted to get an update. I suggested that you delete ChatGPT. What are your thoughts?
1: Well, why are you wanting me to delete it? Because you think I've been asking too much medical advice, right?
0: I think so.
1: Okay. I find it has been helpful to me with some of the ailments I'm dealing with, but I do agree that it's kind of like the sky is falling and I think I'm dying. Little thing, I'm like, oh my gosh, help me.
0: Do you think eventually they'll be like, all right, we got to put a seal on this. We can't be asking medical advice. And I know, like, with certain things, they'll be like, you should go see a doctor. But
1: you,
0: like,
1: should really
0: there's
1: go
0: enough
1: see a
0: people
1: doctor.
0: that dance around like, no, I'm diagnosed myself. So just consider it.
1: Okay, I might.
0: Maybe I'll delete Instagram from my phone.
1: You're not even on Instagram.
0: Okay, that's a good point. Maybe the ESPN app. All right, let's go. That's too crazy. Trending stories are next.
1: What is the perfect day, truly, from start to finish, according to science? I've got it next on Joey and Lauren. Good.

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Well then, try this one on for size. 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B94. 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
3: 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Always make good choices. And it sounds like you're off to a good start. Because you're listening to us. This is B94.

0: your kid's backpack and they're just going to open it up like it's a clown car. I mean, it's just like there's so
1: like
0: many
1: Jack in the Box.
0: I'm like, when did he do this project?
2: Oh, he did that in January, but we just wait till the last week to give it to you.
0: So I'll take December over Maycember. Parents, I don't know. I can't imagine your kids in high school.
1: Oh, yeah. My gosh. Because then you're finishing up senior projects, right? Yeah. You have all that.
0: Or grad
1: senior
0: parties,
1: trips,
0: if you're doing graduation parties. But I will take December over Maycember. I never want to experience that again.
1: The other thing I am new at, and I am learning this, and maybe this is just part of our culture now. I don't remember it being a thing when we were growing up. Maybe our parents just didn't appreciate our teachers as much as we appreciate teachers now. But the gift giving to the teachers and the staff, I love doing it. But it is something that I've never experienced before now. And so it's like, we just had Teacher Appreciation Week, and I said, absolutely, I'm going to show that I appreciate my kids' teachers. And so I'm giving this and giving that. Yeah. And then at kinder graduation, I was like, I got to give them gifts. I'm going to miss them. I got to give them something else.
0: And the bouquets for the kids, too. I mean,
1: the balloons.
0: There were better flower arrangements for five-year-olds than we had at our wedding. Like, there were kids that graduated that had bouquets. And I'm like, Lauren's wedding flowers weren't even that nice.
1: And guess what? I loved every freaking second of it. I was crying the whole dang time.
0: Maycember, never again. And then I realized I do have to do it again for like 18 years. Awesome.
1: Times two.
0: Yeah. It's Joey and Lauren.
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2: Here's your B94 forecast. A blend of clouds and sun with fog and spots early today with daytime highs approaching 80. Cloudy skies expected tonight, lows dip down to about 58. Cloudy skies expected tomorrow, daytime highs approaching 79. Dry and cooler Thursday and Friday with highs in the low 70s. From the Weatherology Weather Lab, I'm meteorologist Jennifer Wojcicki on B94. Right now, it's 57 degrees.
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0: It's Joey and Lauren. It's time for What Did We Learn on the show today, Lauren. What did we learn?
1: So much. We learned a lot about Maycember. I'll get to some of your texts there. But first, waiting in line hack that I saw online. Do it at your own risk. I'm not saying it's a good thing or a bad thing, but I saw this video of this guy at a concert. He went to the front of the line of a very, very, very long merch line where you stand for hours, you wait for that t-shirt you're hoping for so badly. And he said, if you add this shirt for me to your order, I will buy everything. So I'll buy your entire order if you just add what I want to it.
0: So think about that at a concession stand. You're waiting, you want a hot dog and a beer. You go up to the front of the line and you say, hey, whatever you got, I'll pay for. Just add hot dog and a beer. So it costs you money, but I will say this works better than like, hey, I'll pay you 10 bucks for your spot in line. Because that person then goes, well, cool, I got 10 bucks, but now I got to restart. This is almost the best of both worlds. They just got their concessions or their merch for free.
1: I would say yes. If it were me, I'd be like,
0: you would do
1: heck
0: it,
1: yeah, buy all my stuff, you know, because things are expensive.
0: This guy, if he continues doing this, I don't know how many concerts or sporting events he's going to, he will be punched or yelled at within the next three times
1: he
0: does
1: this. And it's never going to be the person he approaches, right?
0: No,
1: it's going to probably be the person next in line or the one behind them or whatever, people getting all up in arms.
0: Or even one of the employees of the arena. Like, I could see someone at concessions be like, no, dude, you can't cut and offer to pay for people. Yeah.
1: This guy basically is like $200 on my merch and this person's merch was well spent rather than standing in line for 2.5 hours. So, I don't know. Well, I think it's a bad idea. This texter says, absolutely not. That is so wrong. It is cutting. Another one says, I would say yes, but I would never be the one to do it.
0: Isn't cutting an amazing thing? Like, you think about our society.
1: It started in preschool.
0: I know, but like how backwards our society is with like things, and people are mean to each other, right? Like, you see all these videos all the time, just people being horrible to each other. But there's something about when there's a line, everyone's like, well, there's a group of people. You have to wait your turn.
1: Well, and then everyone who's been waiting, they all band together to boo the person who's trying to cut.
0: What a big problem. I've always wondered about this. This happened once in my life. Speaking of cutting in a line,

0: was meeting a friend in a line for a game. He was way ahead of me. On my way to see my friend, I ran into two other people that I knew that were going to the game. I said, why don't you guys just come with me? My buddy's already in line. Where do you sit with that? We were not in the same group. So one guy, I was meeting one friend, but on my way to meet my one friend who was already in line, I ran into two other people and I said,
1: that's messed up. If I'm in the line, I'm super annoyed. Again, we're all going to get in there. We're all going to find our seats, but it feels wrong.
0: But what if we were all part of the same group and it was just three other people instead of, the people in line didn't know that I wasn't already with these guys. Like, does that make sense?
1: Yes, but if I'm standing in line and all of a sudden nine people just come up and stand in front of me, I'm going to be
0: frustrated. I did it once. I felt bad. All right.
1: We also talked about Maycember. Maycember is a real thing, y'all. This is where you feel the busyness, the chaos, all of it like you would in December around the holidays, but without the holidays and the coziness and the fudge. This is a lot of parents, end of the school year. We do have a texture. This text says, you guys, I have been going through it with Maycember. It is absolutely real. We had graduation, recitals, soccer ending, sports, and more. And all the teacher appreciation week, I feel like I need a 10-day vacation.
0: It's the gifts, man. It's the... Because Christmas, I don't know. I mean, I get gifts for the kids, and that's kind of all we do. Like, I'm not going out and getting Christmas gifts for all my family. But Maycember, we got teacher. We got teacher's aid. We got principal.
1: Most parents want to show some appreciation for the teachers.
0: I think so.
1: Maybe not everybody does it, but, you know, it's something to say thank you for taking care of my child for a school year.
0: I don't think my mom ever did. Maybe that's why the teachers didn't like me. Like, it's not you. It's your parents.
1: Oh, no.
0: They didn't get me a Starbucks gift card for Teacher Appreciation Week.
1: I wonder how many. If you're a teacher, actually text us right now, 68719. What was your haul? Like, was Starbucks, like, if you got a Starbucks
0: gift card,
1: Starbucks gift cards or coffee gift cards did you get? Are you set until, like, through the whole summer, till next year?
0: Teachers are like, I've never paid for a coffee in my life.
1: I love it.
0: Well, if you missed any part of the show, listen to the Joey and Lauren On Demand podcast wherever you find podcasts. Be good.
1: Have fun.
0: It's Joey and Lauren.
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10: Here's your B94 forecast. A blend of clouds and sun with fog and spots early today,
11: with daytime highs approaching 80.
10: Cloudy skies expected tonight.
11: Lows dip down to about 58.
10: Cloudy skies expected tomorrow.
11: Daytime highs approaching 79.
10: Dry and cooler
11: Thursday and Friday
10: with highs in the low 70s. From the Weatherology Weather Lab, I'm meteorologist Jennifer Wojcicki on B94. Right now, it's 68 degrees.
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0: Somber Homewrecker, the 52nd American Music Awards took place last night in Las Vegas, hosted by Queen Latifah. Taylor Swift had the most nominations going into the night with 8, but didn't win any. She wasn't at the ceremony either. Billy Idol was honored with the Lifetime Achievement Award. Karol G received the International Artist Award of Excellence. 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
14: Here's your B94 forecast. Sunshine mixed with clouds at times this afternoon, with daytime highs approaching 80. Lows dip down to about 58. Tonight, cloudy skies expected. Cloudy skies expected tomorrow, daytime highs approaching 79. Dry and cooler Thursday and Friday, with highs in the low 70s. From the Weatherology Weather Lab, I'm meteorologist Jennifer Wojcicki on

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1: News. I'm Therese Crowley. Consumer confidence unexpectedly rising, highest since December, and oil prices sinking, with optimism for a U.S.-Iran peace deal. Fox's Jeff Paul in Dubai.
2: Leaders here in the Gulf are still hopeful and trying to actively work to get that U.S.-Iran peace deal across the line. We know a delegation from Tehran recently traveled to Qatar to continue diplomatic efforts there, but complicating this entire picture, those recent strikes carried out overnight by the U.S. military in southern Iran. U.S. military officials saying the strikes were carried out in self-defense, targeting missile launch sites and boats they say were laying mines in the Strait of Hormuz.
1: Summer reprieve for former FBI Director James Comey. A federal judge moved his trial from July to October in New Bern, North Carolina, for threatening the president with his post in Seychelles. President Trump has his biannual physical. 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
3: From the Laurel Media Newsroom, I'm Johnny Marks. Memorial Day parades and services held throughout the region yesterday. In St. Mary's, Thomas Jesberger was the honorary Grand Marshal.
4: The cross is displayed next to the St. Mary's Church for the 93 soldiers from St. Mary's that died while in service to our country. It is one small gesture that we can show our gratitude for their services. We must never forget the families.
3: St. Mary's parade with a new route yesterday, and also the ceremonies were combined. Previously held at Memorial Park and on the Diamond, the ceremonies for Memorial Day held at Shawmut Park. The long wait is over. The Emporium Minute Mart is officially open, and a grand opening for that new business in Emporium is set for June. Elk County Catholics baseball team picked up its first District 9 baseball title since 2019 with a 5-2 win over Clarion yesterday. Elk County will face the third-place finisher. Those games will be played today. The State House recently gave unanimous approval to legislation that would strengthen protection for children victimized by AI-generated sexually explicit images. That bill now goes before the Senate. For those who qualify, there's still time to apply for the state's property tax rent rebate program.
5: The program typically has a deadline of the last day in June, but recently the governor extended that deadline to December 31st.
3: Elk County Catholic High School announces that sports physicals for the 26-27 sports season will be given on Wednesday, May 27th, and also on Wednesday, June 3rd. The annual Kika golf outing has been planned for May 29th, Friday, at the Emporium Country Club. Spaghetti dinner will follow the golfing. Check-in for the event 8 a.m. with a shotgun start at 9 a.m. And Shiloh Presbyterian Church holding a Fun in the Sun Carnival coming up this Friday, May 29th. That's the latest from the Laurel Media Newsroom.

There was a lawyer once, his name was Francis Scott Key. He penned a song that I'm sure you're aware of. You've seen it. It's in most hymnals throughout our churches. It's called the National Anthem. It is our song as an American. We go, however, to a ball game, we stand in our church services, and we sing the words of that song, and they float over our minds and our lips, and we don't even realize what we're singing. Most of us have memorized it as a child, but we've never really thought about what it means. Let me tell you a story. Francis Scott Key was a lawyer in Baltimore. The colonies were engaged in vicious conflict with the mother country, Britain. Because of this conflict and the protractedness of it, they had accumulated prisoners on both sides. The American colonies had prisoners and the British had prisoners. And the American government initiated a move. They went to the British and they said, "Let us negotiate for the release of these prisoners." They said, "We want to send a man out to discuss this with you." They were holding the American prisoners in boats about 1,000 yards offshore. And they said, "We want to send a man by the name of Francis Scott Key. He will come out and negotiate to see if we can make a mutual exchange." On the appointed day, in a rowboat, he went out to this boat and he negotiated with the British officials. And they reached a conclusion that men could be exchanged on a one-for-one basis. Francis Scott Key, jubilant with the fact that he'd been successful, went down below in the boats, and what he found was a cargo hold full of humanity, men. And he said, "Men, I've got news for you tonight. You're free." He said, "Tonight I have negotiated successfully your return to the colonies." He said, "You'll be taken out of this boat, out of this filth, out of your chains." As he went back up on board to arrange for their passage to the shore, the admiral came and he said, "We have a slight problem." He said, "We will still honor our commitment to release these men, but it'll be merely academic after tonight. It won't matter." Francis Scott Key said, "What do you mean?" He said, "Well, Mr. Key," he said, "tonight we have laid an ultimatum upon the colonies. Your people will either capitulate and lay down the colors of that flag that you think so much of, or you see that fort right over there, Fort Henry?" He said, "We're going to remove it from the face of the earth." He said, "How are you going to do that?" He said, "If you will, scan the horizon of the sea." And as he looked, he could see hundreds of little dots. And he said, "That's the entire British war fleet." He said, "All of the gunpowder, all of the armament is being called upon to demolish that fort. It will be here within striking distance in a matter of about 2.5 hours. He said, "The war is over. These men would be free anyway." He said, "You can't shell that fort." He said, that's a large fort. He said, "It's full of women and children." He says, "It's predominantly not a military fort." They said, "Don't worry about it." They said, "We've left them a way out." And he said, "What's that?" He said, "Do you see that flag way up on the rampart?" He said, "We have told them that if they will lower that flag, the shelling will stop immediately. And we'll know that they've surrendered. And you'll now be under British rule." Francis Scott Key went down below and told the men what was about to happen. And they said, "How many ships?" He said, "Hundreds." The ships got closer. Francis Scott Key went back up on top and he said, "Men, I'll shout down to you what's going on as we watch." As twilight began to fall, and as the haze hung over the ocean as it does at sunset, suddenly, the British war fleet unleashed. He says, "The sound was deafening. There were so many guns that there were no reliefs." He said, "It was absolutely impossible to talk or hear." He said, "Suddenly the sky, although dark, was suddenly lit." And he says, from down below, all he could hear the men, the prisoners, saying was, "Tell us where the flag is. What have they done with the flag? Is the flag still flying over the rampart? Tell us." 1 hour.

2 hours, 3 hours into the shelling. Every time the bomb would explode and it would be close to the flag, they could see the flag in the illuminated red glare of that bomb, and Francis Scott Key would report down to the men below, "It's still up. It's not down." The admiral came and he said, "Your people are insane." He said, "What's the matter with them?" He said, "Don't they understand this is an impossible situation?" Francis Scott Key said he remembered what George Washington had said. He said, "The thing that sets the American Christian apart from all other people in the world is he will die on his feet before he'll live on his knees." The admiral said, "We have now instructed all of the guns to focus on the rampart to take that flag down." He said, "We don't understand something. Our reconnaissance tells us that that flag has been hit directly again and again and again, and yet it's still flying. We don't understand that." But he said, "Now we're about to bring every gun for the next 3 hours to bear on that point." Francis Scott Key said the barrage was unmerciful. All that he could hear was the men down below praying. The prayer, "God, keep that flag flying where we last saw it." Sunrise came. He said there was a heavy mist hanging over the land, but the rampart was tall enough. There stood the flag, completely nondescript, in shreds. The flagpole itself was at a crazy angle. The flag was still at the top. Francis Scott Key went aboard and immediately went into Fort Henry to see what had happened. And what he found had happened was that that flagpole and that flag had suffered repetitious direct hits. And when hit had fallen, but men, fathers, who knew what it meant for that flag to be on the ground, although knowing that all of the British guns were trained on it, walked over and held it up humanly until they died. Their bodies were removed and others took their place. Francis Scott Key said what held that flagpole in place at that unusual angle were patriots' bodies. He penned the song, "Oh, say can you see by the dawn's early light what so proudly we hailed at the twilight's last gleaming? Or the rocket's red glare, the bombs bursting in air, gave proof through the night that the flag was still there. Oh, say, does that star-spangled banner yet fly and wave o'er the land of the free and the home of the brave? The debt was demanded, the price it was paid.

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2: Here's your B94 forecast. Cloudy skies with a few peaks of sun this afternoon, with daytime highs approaching 80. Lows level off around 58. Tonight, cloudy skies expected. Cloudy skies expected with fog and spots early tomorrow. Slight chance of thunderstorms. Daytime highs approaching 79. From the Weatherology Weather Lab, I'm meteorologist Jennifer Wojcicki on B94. Currently 72.
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0: Ella Langley, she's in Texas. It's been quite the month for her. She won 7 awards at the ACMs, and last night she won 2 more at the American Music Awards, Best Female Country Artist and Best Country Song for that one, Choose in Texas. Also last night, Darius Rucker was honored with the Veterans Voice Award for his advocacy and charitable efforts in the veteran community. The Veterans Voice Award is part of USAA's Honor Through Action Initiative, a commitment to the military community focused on careers, financial security, and overall well-being for veterans and their families. Darius emphasized the importance of showing gratitude and support to military members and their families beyond Memorial Day, stating, "We got to make sure that they feel appreciated, not just on big days like Memorial Day, but every day we should be doing this."
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14: Here's your B94 forecast. Cloudy skies with a few peaks of sun this afternoon, with daytime highs approaching 79. Lows level off around 58. Tonight, cloudy skies expected. Overcast skies and foggy early tomorrow. Slight chance of thunderstorms.

0: daytime highs approaching 79. From the Weatherology Weather Lab, I'm meteorologist Jennifer Wojcicki on B94. Right now, 75.
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2: 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Here's Lose Control.

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1: Yeah.

0: Here's your B94 forecast. Mainly cloudy skies expected this afternoon, with daytime highs approaching 79. Lows level off around 58. Tonight, cloudy skies expected. Overcast skies with fog and spots early tomorrow. Slight chance of thunderstorms. Daytime highs approaching 79. From the Weatherology Weather Lab, I'm meteorologist Jennifer Wojcicki on B94. Currently, it's 77 degrees.
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In the meantime, have another hit. 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

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In fact, here comes another one right now. 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
5: Here's your B94 forecast. Mainly cloudy skies expected this afternoon, with daytime highs approaching 79. Lows level off around 58. Tonight, cloudy skies expected. Overcast skies with fog in spots early tomorrow. Slight chance of thunderstorms. Daytime highs approaching 79. From the Weatherology Weather Lab, I'm meteorologist Jennifer Wojcicki on B94. Currently, it's 78 degrees.
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7: Going to hear from Zara Larsson in a few moments. She got an American Music Award last evening for a song she did with Pink Panthers, Best Collaboration. We'll hear from her after this. It's Billie Eilish.

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0: I love it when my friends post on Facebook. You kind of get an insight into their sense of humor. My friend John Bradley says, I was drinking a margarita and the waitress screamed, does anyone know CPR? I yelled, well, I know the entire alphabet. And we all laughed and laughed. Well, except for one guy. John, I do not think that's what the waitress was asking. Very funny. Yeah, thank you for revealing your somewhat disturbing sense of humor. John Bradley, my Facebook friend of the day today. 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
3: Here's your B94 forecast. Daytime highs approaching 80 this afternoon under mainly cloudy skies. Lows level off around 59. Tonight, cloudy skies expected. Slight chance for storms and foggy early tomorrow. Daytime highs approaching 80. Cloudy skies expected. Dry and cooler Thursday and Friday with highs in the low 70s. From the Weatherology Weather Lab, I'm meteorologist Jennifer Wojcicki on B94. Currently 79.
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0: $2,000. Yeah, this customer who didn't want to be identified knew that staffers there had been struggling, were struggling because, of course, the coronavirus, supply chain issues, all the different hurdles that we're trying to overcome these days. So this random customer thought they would help out with a $2,000 tip that, of course, was spread out amongst all the employees at the bakery there. I just love stories like this so much. I'll celebrate them every time I hear them. 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
12: Here's your B94 forecast. Lows dip down to about 59 tonight under overcast skies. Cloudy skies expected and foggy early tomorrow. Slight chance of thunderstorms. Daytime highs approaching 80. Slight chance for storms. Tomorrow night, lows dip down to about 53. Partly cloudy skies. From the Weatherology Weather Lab, I'm meteorologist Jennifer Wojcicki on B94. Right now, 79.
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We're trying to come up with a new snappy slogan. How do you like Ready, Set, Radio? No? Okay, well, we're still working on it. In the meantime, have another hit. This is B94.

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1: They say the holy water's watered down, and this town's lost its faith. Our colors will fade eventually, so if our time is running out, day after day, we'll make the mundane our masterpiece. Oh my, my, oh my, my love, I take one look at you, you're taking me out.

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9: 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The 130-mile ride will start at 168 Center Street. 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The cost is $20 per rider and $10 per passenger. There will be a meal served at 5 p.m. at the St. Mary's Legion with a Chinese auction to follow. All proceeds will be donated to the Allegheny Veterans Center in Clarendon.
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10: Here's your B94 forecast. Lows dip down to about 59 tonight under overcast skies. Cloudy skies expected and foggy early tomorrow. Slight chance of thunderstorms. Daytime highs approaching 80. Slight chance for storms. Tomorrow night, lows dip down to about 53. Partly cloudy skies. From the Weatherology Weather Lab, I'm meteorologist Jennifer Wojcicki on B94. Currently 78.
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1: Fox News, I'm Tom Rigotti. While the U.S. and Iran continue to negotiate a deal to open the Strait of Hormuz, it appears neither side is willing to capitulate to the other. Fox's Peter Ducey reports.
2: The Secretary of State Marco Rubio out there saying the Strait of Hormuz is going to open one way or another. Iran is saying we'll open the Strait if you take $24 billion in frozen Iranian money and unfreeze it. That is according to Iranian state-run media.
1: Protests for a fifth day today outside an ICE facility in Newark, New Jersey. Fox's Alexis McAdams is there.
3: These protesters are demanding that this ICE facility here in Newark be shut down because they say the migrants inside are not being treated properly. New Jersey Democrats, including Senator Andy Kim, are saying that the problem is that they believe that they are not being fed properly. They think that they're being fed food that's spoiled, so they

0: there's an ongoing hunger strike.
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6: Here's your B94 forecast. Lows dip down to about 59 tonight under overcast skies. Cloudy skies expected and foggy early tomorrow. Slight chance of thunderstorms. Daytime highs approaching 80. Slight chance for storms. Tomorrow night, lows dip down to about 53. Partly cloudy skies. From the Weatherology Weather Lab, I'm meteorologist Jennifer Wojcicki on B94. Right now, it's 76 degrees.
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0: 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Remember, it is Tuesday, right? 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